another blues singer. Briz. Calvin. Dennis. The Tilt-A Whirl Band. Bill Willis. George Raines on the drums. Denny Freeman on the piano and the guitar.

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G'day Blues Hounds, this is Simon Kinney-Lewis from Sydney, Australia, and from the new music capital of the American South, Orlando, Florida. You're listening to the best blues in the world, Smokestack Lightning. Here's a new song from my brand new album, Pouring Water on a Drowning Man.

Australian guitar virtuoso Simon Kenny Lewis playing Greyhound to Mexico. Kenny Lewis has produced 5 number one albums topping the Australian blues and roots airplay charts, and his most recent, called Pouring Water on a Drowning Man, has done it again. Congratulations to Simon. We're sure to hear a whole lot more from him. I don't think it's a stretch to say harmonica player, guitarist, and singer Kim Field is the pride of his hometown of Seattle, Washington. During his long career, Field has toured and played with such musical legends as Muddy Waters, Stevie Ray Vaughan, Robert Cray, John Lee Hooker, and Big Mama Thornton, just to name a few. Along with his band The Perfect Gentlemen, Kim has a new record out called Don't Need But One, and here's the title song on Smokestack Lighting.

0: what you see is what you get. Ain't gonna change. Ain't never gonna change, baby.
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What a haunting, beautiful version of When the Levee Breaks. That's music from Playing for Change. I love Buffalo Nichols' voice, which just lingers languidly like the still smoke of an abandoned cigarette. Now, Derek Trucks, Susan Tedeschi, singers from New Zealand, Norway, and Nigeria, now they're all on there. And when you see the video, you'll agree with me that John Paul Jones is having a mighty fine time, too. But now, it's time to seek a little shelter with Taj Mahal and many of his friends here on Smokestack Lightning.

That's British guitar slinger Matt Schofield doing the old chestnut, breaking up somebody's home off his release, Far As I Can See. And Peebles, Albert King, Etta James, Government Mule, all of them may have had great success with that song.

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Hey, listen up. This is Mike Galloway from the Midnight Creepers. 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

Dear brothers and sisters, we come before you at this hour to tell you about the have ain't never been told. Our text is found in the book of the First Kings, the 10th chapter and the 7th verse, and read as follows. Howbeit, I believe not the word until I came and mine eyes had seen it, and behold, the half was not told me. Thy wisdom and prosperity exceeded the fame which I heard. These are the words of Queen of Sheba to King Solomon.

All right, there's Charlie Patton to get us started. So we profiled all the heavy hitters of the Deep South and down in the Delta. Up next is Son House. This is from May of 1930. Son is here on guitar and vocal, second guitar played by Willie Brown. This is one that was recorded for the Paramount label but never issued. The recording was saved in the vaults, thank goodness, and we have it today. This is Son House and Walking Blues.

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I'm a girl. 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But you want your bit of you. 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And I know it's something. Tell it ain't no

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I woke up this morning, I was wondering, what in the world am I gonna do? I lay down thinking,

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She gonna bring some coffee home. 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

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Now was little Jelly Willie with the great big feet. 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Everybody in town gathered round to see. Now was little Jelly Willie with the great big feet.

0: banjo, harp, and drums. Who puts those together? Bela Fleck, Edmar Castaneda, and Antonio Sanchez do just that in the Beat Trio. That's next time on Jazz Night in America. I'm Christian McBride.
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2: Hi, I'm Donovan, and I'm a Jazz 88 summer intern. Some things that I like are jazz, video games, TV, and of course, Jazz 88. I go to school at Edison High. 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

Laurie Lewis and the Right Hands look down that lonesome road. The Steel Drivers coming up next on Bluegrass Saturday Morning. And when they started, oh, it's over 10 years ago now, I thought, an idea whose time has come. Really infusing the blues into bluegrass music. And actually, it's always been there, of course. One of the great accomplishments of Bill Monroe was weaving the blues into the music. But the concept of the blues played by the Steel Drivers was a little more contemporary than Monroe's. Well, of course, that's true. Monroe's musical education was the, let's say, the 1930s, and it was, you know, around the year 2000 that the Steel Drivers were first introduced the group sound. Well, this one's about some rough stuff, and includes a fist fight. It's called You Should See the Other Guy. And then we'll have another blues-inflected number. It's actually an old blues that was recorded by Arthur Big Boy Crudup and then Elvis Presley after that. That's All Right Mama. And that's on the new Tony Trischka-led project called Earl Jam No. 2 with Dudley Connell handling the singing.

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From our town, Triple Fiddle. Balsam Range has a new one called The Pacific. 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

And that set of tunes is from the Irish group Danu from their album All Things Considered. Up next, we're going to have a bunch of banjo songs, starting with The Small Glories.

Dinah from the Preservation Hall Hot 4. Before that, from Kansas City, we had the Brian Baggett Trio with Volkov's theme. And now Paul Brady, The World Is What You Make It.

the marching in. But I'm only living to say, marching in. Oh Lord, I like

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Song.

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The sounds of the earth are like music. 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

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Just click on the green support button on our website to make a donation and show your support.